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I'm Melanie Renata. Thanks for being here this morning. Be good to yourself today. And be good to your neighbor too, okay?

You get several curtain raisers this hour and a tone poem with an opening flourish that qualifies as a good curtain raiser, plus two finales. A little bit more on that after Handel kicks off Act 3 of his monumental oratorio about the wise King Solomon, and each act covers one of three major biblical episodes. The first act is the dedication of the temple. The second is his famous judgment between two mothers. And then there's this one, the state visit of the Queen of Sheba.

The Arcata String Quartet plus Flute, played by Don Bailey. A Scherzo by Arthur Foote. Hi, I'm Scott Blankenship.

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I'm John Burge. We tend to think our time has had a monopoly on bitter religious conflicts, but on today's date in 1572... This is the Composer's Datebook for August 24th. I'm John Burge. We tend to think our time has had a monopoly on bitter religious conflicts, but on today's date in 1572, which happened to be St. Bartholomew's Day, the Catholic Queen Dowager